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Yes, been to the gypsy to get my fortune told.

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I'm telling you, yes, the gypsy had fortunes all over the place. But when she looked

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0: 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Baby, I ain't built so fine.
1: I'm worried about what's on your mind.
0: But all the boys like me, cause I take my time.
1: That's the trouble now. I'm gonna grab me a picket off somebody's fence.
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1: What would that? A little picket off somebody's fence.

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1: From that time till this time, still fighting for what is ours.

I don't see well, I'm absent-minded, and I hardly sleep at all. My past put me on a habit of nicotine and alcohol.

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Take the fast switch and I see. Yes, I'm going down the station. Tear the fast train I see.

Well, well, well. You know I am the blues. Let's give J.B. hell of a nice round of applause. 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Well, well, well. Joe, I just swam the blues. B. Houston.

0: Now, ladies and gentlemen, this is Rappers, original Rappers.
1: Charles, you know, like, more I find you. Which part you did there? 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

0: Cats tonight. Steve Madeo on the trumpet. Trevor Lawrence on the tenor saxophone. The Cats.
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Yeah, you know it's been so many mornings, so many.

0: 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I said, please, please, boss man, give me a bite to eat.
1: RFL 101.

And I'm so all alone. I'd give my soul just to call you my own. Got a moon above me, but no one to love me.